fight. 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She takes down an incel on the internet when she needs just a little unwind.

so flawless, true. 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No, I can't cop you the new Jimmy Choo's, but it ain't cause I'm broke. 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I was blue for a while, then I saw your eyes. I was down all week.

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1: Tonight, you better have your emergency contact on speed dial because we're hitting play on Pierce the Veil.

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Ladies ripping off everything they wearing. I'm on top of the throne, nigga. You hands to the ceiling. 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

0: Quick Shot Caller is the name of that one for your Monday morning. Abby and Tyrone with you here on Triple J Breakfast. And if you missed it, Nina Las Vegas on the lineup for our one night stand pre-party alongside yours truly, Abby and Tyrone, and Lucy Smith.
1: Yeah, and we have one more spot on the lineup that we are wanting to fill. We want to put a local DJ on. So if you are from Griffith, from the Riverina region, and you know how to get behind the decks and you have a USB full of songs and you're ready and locked and loaded to play on Friday, the 4th of September at the Leagues, the Griffiths Leagues Club, we want you to play. So head to the Triple J Instagram and tag yourself, make yourself known.